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0: Hi, Heidi Mai, and welcome to Cult Chat, the show where we talk about coercion, control, and all things cultish. I'm Dr. Caroline Ansley. I'm a medical doctor. When I was a child, I lived at the Centrepoint community, a notorious cult in New Zealand, and now I co-lead the Cult Informed Professional Network.
1: And I'm Liz Gregory, and I lead the Glory of Our Leavers Support Trust. We've been helping people exit Glory of Our for over a decade, and it's such a privilege to journey with them as they rebuild their new lives.
2: And I'm Lindy Jacob. 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
0: Come with us as we unpack the cult playbook. 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
1: Welcome to Cult Chat. It's wonderful to have you here with us. We've got two distinguished guests with us today. We've got a lawyer, Steve Patterson, who's involved with the Glory of Our employment cases and others. And we've got leaver Serena Pilgrim. And we've spent time this morning, Serena, on the breakfast show being asked questions about the recent court judgment. But there was so much more to say. So we're taking this opportunity to sit down together to discuss issues around the judgment, how you're feeling, what it might mean, and where this whole case is progressing. And I guess the big question, why has this taken 4.5 years?
4: Yeah, good question.
1: Very good question. What's the waiting been like, Serena?
2: Oh, it's long. It's been a long haul. And I know for not only us, but for the lawyers as well, who have just been working around the clock to, show to let our voices be heard pretty much. We're very grateful, but we would like to see an end date. So,
4: well, we were too, I think.
1: Yeah, and so why are we talking together? Well, just 2 days ago, the judge has

0: us as crazy, just about, then, you know, imagine how we all feel as well.
1: Totally. I think there were words like irrational and manifestly unreasonable. These are polite legal terms, Steve.
2: I think you could colloquially say, you know, it's illogical, doesn't make sense. It doesn't pass the pub test. You know, most Kiwis sitting at a pub will go, that's crazy.
1: It is crazy. And what is it? What's crazy we're talking about? Well, we're talking about the fact that in 2015-16, a lot of leavers started coming out of Glory Vale in the year or two prior to that, started speaking up in media, and finally charity services and the police kind of, their ears pricked up. They realised, oh, gosh, there's a few reasonably serious allegations.

0: going on here. Perhaps we should take a look. So Charity Services completes an investigation over a year-long period and decides that, yes, there are indeed some quite serious issues to be looked at. So they refer to other government departments. They ask MBIE, Ministry of Employment, Business and Innovation, to go and look at these allegations of potential exploitation and abuse. They also said that Oranga Tamariki need to have a look and the police need to have a look at this stuff. And it sort of gets palmed off to other government departments. And you would think, and I was naive back then, Steve, I thought that governments would...
1: Well, this is the bit that intrigues me. And I'm trying to be charitable by saying the word intrigues. You know, the Labor Inspectorate, they've got reports of children working at Gloravale. The Labor Inspectorate, they're the custodian, or they're the responsible government agency for all of New Zealand's treaties and covenants, international covenants dealing with child labour. That's what they do. And they have got these reports of children working there, and they decide they're just going to do a desktop review. They're not actually going to go out. This is back in 2017. They're not actually going to go out and see, you know, gosh, maybe these reports are true.
0: They never got off their chairs.
1: I mean, that's astonishing. Mm-hmm. That's the first bit. But the second part would be is, you know, fast forward to 2021 or 2020 when they've done the second report. You know, now that they have interviewed people and there is clear evidence of children working in one of the, I think the judgment that came out in May, so this is about the limitation period, you know, she said back in 2017, Labor Inspectorate knew people were working long hours, they were working under coercion, under the control of overseeing shepherds and not being remunerated. And they knew that back in 2017. Mm-hmm. So what happened? Mm-hmm. Well, nothing. And it's like Serena said this morning, why?
2: Yeah, well, I think even for me, the question sort of burning on my mind is, were we not worth your time? Were we not worth your time? Because I think when you actually look at it, there's so many whys in the mix of things. And if you break it down, it's like, what could have it possibly been? And I think in my mind, that's a question I would like answered is, was I not worth your time as a child who had no voice? And I'm sure I can speak.
1: One of many
2: hundreds over 50 years that place has been going on.
1: Yeah.
2: You know, and that's, you know, there's just count on count of the same thing happening. Were we not worth your time?
0: And it wasn't just that you were working and not being paid. There was an abusive working environment. Mm-hmm. So you've got accidents, trauma, you've got people being treated very poorly. I mean, the allegations were that, you know, we were or either exploited employees or slaves. I mean, we're talking serious business here. And you've got a Labor Inspectorate that by 2021, they had no excuse to get this wrong, because we'd started advocating very heavily around 2017, 2018. I can show you the stack of emails that went between myself and multiple government departments. And it wasn't a small stack of emails. So they've spoken to leavers. We assisted in having a collection of leavers speak to MBIE. You know what's worse? The 2021 wasn't even an investigation. It was a pre-investigation to decide whether there was something that they should investigate.
1: Now, hang on. So around this time, there was a TV3 interview with two current residents of Broadway. It was on the jetty at Lake Halpree. Mm-hmm. And they gave evidence of, you know, working long hours, maybe around the clock. I can't really recall the exact words. And that led to an inquiry to Andrew Little, the minister.
0: And Andrew Little, the minister, went to MBIE, the Labor Inspectorate, and said, I want you to review the information. Yep. Let's have a look, take a look at this, what went on in 2017. And lo and behold, guess what appeared? The 2017 report that no one knew it existed. Until 2020, no one in the Gloravale sphere knew that report existed. I didn't know. All I knew was that Charity Services had told MBIE to go and investigate. And I remember thinking, I wonder why they haven't marched in there the next week. And then 6 months would go by and you'd write more emails. And I thought, oh, well, I guess it takes a year or two for investigations to

0: really crack full steam, it became patently obvious that MBIE were doing nothing. So then we get around to 2020, there's more pressure, these guys come out, there's media, and lo and behold, this review, this report gets unearthed. Michael Morrow, an investigative journalist, hats off to him. And you read the report, and it's alarming. One of the worst pieces of the report is that in the desktop review, they say, we note that if residents were employees, so if we deem these residents to be employees, there would inevitably be many serious breaches of employment law. Ah, so they've obviously seen things they're worried about. And then they say this. They acknowledge that consideration would have to be given to the possibility of a charge of exploitation against Glorivale, given the highly controlling nature of the environment in which members work and the circumstances in which they appear to have signed away their employment rights. Hang on. The desktop review says it could be bad enough that Glorivale gets charged.
1: And they don't do the investigations yet.
0: You know why? Because they decided they weren't employees.
1: And so that was where the chief judge decided that, held in her judgment that there was an error of law there. They have determined, or they've come to the conclusion, we're not certain if the Glorivale members are employees, so therefore we're not going to do an investigation. But how can you come to that determination unless you do an investigation? Like anybody in the pub would go, that's illogical. That doesn't make any sense.
0: It was more than putting the cart before the horse.
1: Yeah, well, yes, putting the cart before the horse. Exactly.
0: Absolutely crazy. So it was so bad what they saw inside Glorivale that they thought it was outside of the jurisdiction of the Employment Court. Well, tell me, what's worse than the forced labour? It's called slave.
1: And so that comes back to my opening comment. You know, the Labour Inspectorate, responsible government agency for New Zealand's observance of the ILO conventions on forced labour, child labour. They've got prima facie evidence in front of them that this could be occurring at Glorivale. They do a desktop review without going out to the site and then decide, well, we're not sure, so we're not going to do anything. What comes to mind is, I don't know if you've seen that thing of the three monkeys, hear no evil, see no evil, speak no evil. They just didn't want to know.
0: They wrote it in a report that they had, clearly would have been serious concerns, and they bury the report for 3 years until it gets unearthed for good journalism. And we're reading this and I'm furious. I'm wild when I read this report, because we've got leavers coming out left, right and centre. They're coming with injuries. They're coming with, I'm telling you, horror stories. Stories that, shocking stories.
1: What year did you leave, Siri?
2: 2018.
1: Right, yeah.
2: We were one of the first.
1: Yeah, but even so, if they had acted in 2017, basically you worked, and work is a nice word for really toiled. You toiled around the clock there for another year longer than you needed to earn it.
2: Mm. Yeah, exactly.
0: Does that make you feel?
1: Yeah, you lost a year of your life.
2: Well, yeah, I think when you look at the bigger picture as well, we've lost, most of us being employed from the age of six have lost years.
1: Yeah.
2: And that's years we don't get back. Mm. We can't make those up somewhere. That also comes with added trauma that we again have to deal with down the line. That's ongoing because they failed to do their job, overall. And we trusted them, really, to do that for us on our behalf, and they couldn't do it.
1: Mm.
2: Yeah. So, when you look at it like that, it's appalling, really.
0: And you're right, I've had other leavers tell me they were hurt. They were in Glorivale knowing there was something wrong, and here they've got these external people finally coming to take a look and finally coming to question and have a look around, and there are people in there hoping like heck that the Labour Inspectorate absolutely turns the table on Glorivale, and all they do is turn their backs. And they walk away and they write their reports and they say no further. Now, once they did that with 2021 investigation, I was utterly ropeable. I was so angry that they could a second time make a ridiculous assertions that they must have either been volunteers. I mean, didn't even vaguely look like volunteerism, or partners. Honestly, I was so ropeable. I remember getting on the phone to lawyer Brian Henry, who'd been working in the background with the civil suit with John Reddy and Sharon Reddy. And I said, Brian, I am furious. And I gave him the rundown and he said, send me the information.

0: And I sent it to Brian. And within 5 weeks, you and the legal team, Brian and Dennis Gates, had started to put together proceedings against Drury Bail and against the government for their failure. And so that's what led to the employment court cases, which is, well, this recent judgment is an offshoot of that.
1: Yes. Now, here's another point I'd be interested to explore. So, I mean, we started this back, I think, in around October 2021. Various things happened, but the case really got going, and we had a hearing, I think, in February 2022. Mm-hmm. That was with Levi, Daniel and Hosea. And they're the plaintiffs in this part, well, some of the plaintiffs in this judicial review.
0: That's the Courage case.
1: Right, yeah. So, and, so that's in February 2022. I can't remember, approximately, I think it was around June of that year the decision came out. They were employees, mm-hmm. That they were working as child labour.
0: Mm-hmm. Forced child labour.
1: Yep. And so, and that decision wasn't appealed by Glorivale. Mm. What I found really interesting is it wasn't until 2024, but I'm trying to think of the month. I have a feeling it's around October, but I might be a bit wrong there. But somewhere, sometime in 2024, let's just say 2 years later, it took the Labour Inspectorate 2 years after that decision, which wasn't appealed, to then file a claim for penalties and compensation. Why? Why 2 years? You've got evidence of forced labour, child labour there. You've got a decision from the chief judge. It's not appealed, and you wait 2 years.
0: And to their defence, they possibly did what we did, waiting for the judgment to come out on who the employer was. Who is this person or this entity that is going to take liability for what has happened? And I wonder if, because this whole legal process has taken 4.5 years, there's been a lot of inactivity in that time.
1: Okay, but let's just test that idea. Yeah. If I go across the road and I see a sweatshop and there's a whole lot of six-year-olds working at machines, and I come in, I'm the labour inspector, and I come in and we're not really sure who's upstairs in the office running the show, do we just let it keep going for 2 more years until we could, the owner turns up and then we can penalise them? No, I think we go and shut it down now, because we've already got the evidence that they're working and they shouldn't be working under our law. So why? I can understand they may not have been able to bring enforcement penalties. I get that because they do need to know who the employer is. And in terms of seeking compensation, but look, I'm not sure. I haven't looked at their powers, but I would hope that their powers extended to at least shutting down illegal workplaces while the legal process runs its course.
2: Even with in the 2021 thing, when the more, was it the lawyers for the...
0: Oh, the Crown?
2: The Crown lawyers said there were other avenues for them to explore that could lead to, you know, whatever, discovering things, and they chose not to go down those. What was the reason?
0: Right. So you're talking about the 2021 Labour Inspectorate report. Yes. So they go to Crown Law to get advice.
2: Yeah.
0: Like, what do we do? And yeah, you're right.
2: And they gave them other avenues to explore, but then they chose not to explore those because there were grey areas.
0: And they thought they'd done their job well enough. And yeah, let's talk about those avenues. Crown Law's advice was, one, that there was this grey area between these people who were called partners. And Glorivale likes to think of their partnership as this rock solid sort of Noah's Ark. But actually the Crown Law used some words like, perhaps it could be tested whether it's legal fiction. Oh, interesting words there, Steve. But no, the Crown didn't follow any of that. In fact, the Crown also suggested that there may have been issues around control and juries that may have needed to be investigated. But no, they thought they'd done well enough, even though Leavers had said they signed partnership agreements under juries. So they actually had credible evidence. They get the Crown saying, yep, I think there might be some questions here worth exploring. And the Labour Inspectorate thinks they're awesome.
1: I think, look, you know, I come back to when Brian, Dennis and I and some of the others, Janina and that, we put the Boys case together. That was done in about 3 months, you start to finish. Like, it was pretty fast. And as I say, and I contrast that with the Labour Inspectorate saying, well, we need 2 years now that we've got this decision. It's like, well... You know, there's a

0: huge disparity there.
1: And I recall halfway through the boy's case, you file for new proceedings for the girls. And yes, Serena, it's named after you, the Pilgrim case.
0: That's
1: halfway
0: right.
1: through.
0: That's right.
1: Brian's sitting there. He's listening to the evidence and he's like, well, this is we've got this one. Let's now file. So there are six female plaintiffs. And later on, they have their day in days. It was weeks in court. Actually, it was 10 weeks in the employment court, spread over almost a year because they needed it to be in three parts because they couldn't find enough open court space in the various. So it was part of it was on the West Coast, some of it was here in Christchurch. 10 weeks, an awful lot of evidence. And then you get the employment court judge. She sees through them. She sees through Gorobal and she's sitting there. It's clear to her that the Labour inspectorate had failed. And there were days where I could just see on her face her horror as she realised the depth of their failure and that they didn't think they had jurisdiction. I think she was just so offended.
2: So Serena, where to from here? Like, you know, what do you want to achieve from this? You know, because we've got a liability finding. The next part, next stage is a hearing on remedies. What's a remedy for you?
3: I think, you know, compensation would be nice.
2: Yeah.
3: Because, you know, we've gone years, we've come out with nothing, we've had to build a life from scratch. And I think that in itself would give some recognition for only a small fraction, but some recognition for what we've sort of been through. I still want answers from the wider, not even just Labor Inspectorate. I want to scale it right the way back to Prime Ministers over years and years who have known the community has been what it's been. And Luxem, you know, he's been in charge. He's known the court proceedings. He's been Prime Minister ever since they came out. He knows everything that's going on. Mm-hmm. Where is he? And I want answers as to who is going to stop it? Who's going to put an end to this? Are people going to be accountable? And are they going to admit that they've failed a huge population of people? And are they going to do right by us? And I think that's what I would like to know.
2: Yeah, I mean, that sounds like front of mind for you.
3: Yeah, absolutely.
2: Yeah.
3: What are the next steps for the? I would like to see what they are going to do to make that right.
1: And not just promises of what they're going to do in Glorybell to make things legal in there, because there are efforts going on in there. You're talking about what about the past wrong that this judge has affirmed occurred?
3: How are we going to make that right? Because I think they need to be held accountable for that.
2: Yeah.
3: And I think saying, yes, you know, we did do wrong, that's all fine, but what are you going to do about it? I think there needs to be something bigger.
1: Mm-hmm. So what is it, Steve, that's been requested by the plaintiffs?
2: Well, they are seeking compensation, and that's for, you know, a breach of statutory duty, you know, because the primary duty of the state is to protect its citizens. Mm. They failed here. They didn't protect you. In your case, if they knew back in 2017 and you had to work another year, that's that year that was taken from you. You didn't have choices. But for others, you know, who didn't leave until 2022, 2023, they've worked for another 6 years under coercion. So compensation for that. What else? Obviously, we're seeking a quashing of the report. We've still got to work that through. So that's only been out a couple of days. But we've got to do some work on, you know, potential remedies. We'll look at international law because some of the state's obligations arise out of it. We'll also look at domestic law in terms of compensation. Although this is a bit novel, you know, when we've had slavery. And when I say slavery, I'm using the modern term of modern-day slavery, then picks up child labour, forced labour, servitude, because in my opinion, your case, the Pilgrim case, aptly named after you, that would support a finding of servitude. She didn't come to that determination, but she found all the elements, in my view, that would support that.
1: I recall her using the word servitude as a description.
2: So
1: that's something you're asking for in this remedy, isn't it? An actual declaration of servitude and slavery.
2: Yes. So we got those.

0: And yeah, I mean, look, it also, you know, there'll be a bunch of things that we need to explore what else we can get and what's appropriate.
1: Is it quite novel? You've got a case where there is mass worker exploitation. A government department fails so badly that the people who were used and abused actually go and work with lawyers and take their own case to the employment court. Like, surely, normally, it would be the government hauling Gloria Vale into the employment court. So, but it's all backwards. New leavers and lawyers haul Gloria Vale into the employment court, and you've got Gloria Vale as parties to the proceeding, and you attach the government and the Attorney General. So basically you're saying, I'm hauling both of you into court, one for doing the wrong, one for failure to make it right. Is this novel? Is this usual?
0: Well, no. But everything with Gloria Vale is unusual and not normal. But I guess, sadly, though, you know, there are other groups in New Zealand that are rising up and growing that will one day have the potential to turn into another Gloria Vale. And so unless people like Serena stand up and put a line in the sand now and saying, hey, you can't go that far, you can't exploit people in furtherance of your religious beliefs, because you know, you also need to do it as a protection for future New Zealanders or people currently.
2: That's another thing as well that I was thinking. What are they going to do in future to prevent this happening again?
0: Yeah.
2: Like if we look at it from, yes, we made a mistake, we'll right the wrongs or whatever.
0: Yeah.
2: What are you going to do to protect children in future from this happening again? Because all over the world, there's, you know, things like this that pop up every now and then, and maybe they don't get to the scale and they're put onto, but say this happens again, are you going to do your job, and what does that look like in future to protect other children from this?
1: And you've used protect, and what is this? You said you're going to protect them from this. Can you actually help our listeners and explain some of what this toil is that we were talking about?
2: We were so vulnerable, you know, from the age of, we were so young, some 6, 7.
1: Tell us what was occurring. What were you vulnerable in? What way? What was happening in your labour world?
2: We were working in hazardous workplaces. We were working long, strenuous hours. That impacted things like education, which is an ongoing problem, I think, for myself. Mm-hmm. Because we were working so many hours, it took away from education and what we were able to put into school. The system itself was, you know, not set up correctly. So protection from a whole system like that, I think.
1: Can you tell me about hazardous conditions? What, give some concrete examples for our listeners so they can understand what that life looked like.
2: So from a very young age, I think, and I'll speak from, you know, a woman's point of view, because I wasn't out on the farms and things. In the kitchen, we were working with huge hot pots, steamers, and that was, I remember getting massive, you know, 4 or 5 kilo trays of carrots and things like that out of commercial size steamers at 12, and, you know, carrying them ourselves. I remember getting burnt on my hands all the time, things like that, just being put in harm's way constantly.
0: Just get back to the education thing. That sort of struck me because, you know, The system of work and education is intertwined.
2: Mm.
0: People's education, children's education at Gloria Vale is only in furtherance of the organisation. Yeah. And because they had decided on a patriarchal society and women and domestic servitude, i.e. working on the teams, therefore your education didn't matter. The sooner we can get you out of school, the better.
2: Mm.
0: The younger, the better.
1: And you were out by 14 and 15, most young people.
0: Yeah. And so teaching core subjects is just a nice to have. Tick a box, Ministry of Education, been there, done that, let's move on. But the underlying objective, get you out as soon as possible into the workforce, domestic servitude, because that is what you're there for. That's what you're, I don't like to use the word bred for.
2: Mm.
0: Although some would, but you know, as a human being, your autonomy's gone, it's been taken from you, we just want you out working on the teams. And so, unlike other girls growing up,

0: in a New Zealand school, you didn't have the full range of education opportunities.
1: No.
0: Didn't have the choice of education.
1: No.
0: And you didn't have the choice when to leave.
2: No.
0: And carry on.
2: Things like science, like I'll take that for example. As a woman, we weren't taught science. Mm. That wasn't a subject available to us. We learned how to make clothes, you know, how to cook. Yeah. We learned about nutrition. All very good things to have, you know, as a general rule. But for myself, going into, you know, studying to be a registered nurse and things like that, I have huge gaps that I've had to fill and work so much harder than my peers just to make up for my childhood and for things that I had no say over. Mm. And I think when you break it down and you look at the overall, you know, that as a whole and the ongoing impacts it has for education and things like that, it's huge.
3: It is. On top of all of the issues that people coming out of cultic groups have. So you've got these practical, you know, challenges, but people don't talk enough about what happens cognitively and developmentally when people are born into high control groups, where you don't realize, you don't know what your identity is because you were fused with the group. Your developmental stages were, you know, there was a stunting because you were never given that little bit of extra rope to engage in more freedom as you get older. You're kept, what did John Reddy say the other day, in an eternal state of childhood, you know, the dependency on the group. So your decision-making capabilities aren't there. So you're coming out of a group, not knowing who you are, coming into an alien world, which is foreign, feeling very much behind your peers. And what did that feel like for you?
2: That in itself is a feeling that I think only someone who's experienced it can understand. Mm. As much as you can try and explain what that feels like to someone, until you've been in it, you will never understand what that feels like. Mm. I know even just coming out into the public school, I didn't go back to school straight away, but I did do a year at Timaru Girls High School. Mm. And even just wee phrases or things like that people or singers, you know, Taylor Swift. I didn't know who Taylor Swift was. Now, who doesn't know who Taylor Swift is? Like, and if we look at things like that, I would go to a supermarket. I had no idea how to use an EFTPOS card. And hanging out with peers, there was a gap in between my knowledge of the outside world, which actually prevented me from creating relationships that were stable, because there was such a big gap between what they had experienced and what I had experienced. And there was so much knowledge that I had.
0: I mean, in a way, you were kind of like a refugee in your own country.
3: Absolutely. But refugees who come from other countries probably still keep in good contact with their family in the country they left behind, probably fully understood the culture they were originally from and were allowed to make decisions. And so you've got these analogies to refugees as far as, there's a different language, but people coming out of a group like Gurubal have a pretty empty backpack in terms of identity, who they are as people, preferences. What did you like? I mean, there's no point asking you when you first left Gurubal, you know, what do you like?
2: Pink.
3: What do you like? It's good.
2: That's all I can say.
3: We take people to employment specialists.
4: You didn't like blue.
2: No.
3: We take people to employment.
2: Not so much.
3: Work brokers. And they sit there and go, you know, oh, well, what do you like in a job? And I'm like, oh, dear, you just can't ask someone who's just left Gurubal, what are they like? And what do they think they want to do? Like, when all you've known is dairy farming, I mean, what do you expect them to say? Oh, I'd like to be an architect.
2: I remember compiling a list with you, Liz, and I don't know if you can remember. On your bed, at the end of your bed one night, we had not long left and we sat together and we compiled a list of jobs that I might like to do.
3: Wow.
2: Now, I'm sure that was just about every single job there was available on the planet for me at the time because I had no idea. Yeah.
3: That's right, and I knew that. And there's no point doing those little quizzes about this. That you don't have an understanding of yourself.
2: No.
3: That's funny. So Serena said she's sitting on the end of the bed, and you might wonder, why was Serena sitting on the end of my bed? That's because apparently, was it 8 years ago this week?
2: Yes.
3: Serena's family left Glorievale and they came to our house straight away and lived with us for several weeks, four, five.

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0: You did.
1: 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I don't remember moving out into the garage for you.
0: There was an attachment of, I think, I don't know what it is in the house now, but it's

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1: 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Kainga Fo'uwi Aotearoa joins us at 4:50, discussing relationships and maintaining relationships within the family, which is the core of who we are. 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
1: 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Tani will be back next week with Moilele Toi Leka Leka providing health and well-being advice for Tongan seniors, as well as useful information about living in and getting around Auckland. Don't go away, we've got another Tongan community program, Masani, presented by Te Vita Whenau, on air at 8:45.
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mai ki he proklama reo o Whirinite o po atu i he tau wanoa ki he walu, ki he tau wanoa ki homofulu I he fiafi moni te kotoapi. I he taha noa whāpoi ni ono FM, ko he proklama whakawikeia ai kautaha, ai kakai Whirinite.

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this next one, we haven't done this on our show in a while until we started cut this live out. Tonight was John Wayne's birthday. And he is still having birthdays, and I think that is about the best thing that I ever heard, man. I want to do this especially for John Wayne. It sounds like it's putting him down sometimes, but it ain't. I wish him the best in the world, man. He's my hero. It's called The King of Cowboys.

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Each week, around 3,000 units of blood are required to cover the needs of hospitals throughout New Zealand. Every drop counts. 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Go to nzblood.com.

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1: Diversity, the cultural diversity, the many languages and the enrichment through all the different cultures, religions, faiths. I think that's fascinating.
2: I love going for really early morning walks under the Harbour Bridge. I love being able to get in my car and in 40 minutes being in one of the most beautiful beaches in the world. I find it really hard to think of what's missing in Auckland. I think you're pushing it there. 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
6: 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Anbin Kurul will be back next Friday at 8:10 a.m. with more words of faith and inspiration for Tamil speakers.

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1: E mohi ana koe ki te kōrero Māori. 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
1: Hawaiki mo kainga. Koe fia fitu o pole lulu kotoa pe he time to enima ke he whaa. E whakahoko atua e polo kalama talo ama whakakos peli, a wahanga ngā ue tonga o Auckland Manukau Sesmeta Tiso Nusila. 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Oktoe malawa befoki ke mau e polo kalamani, aho e fitu ho ue wafā he wike, he website www.planetaudio.org.nz/talo ama whakakos peli.

Auckland Council has a goal of zero waste to landfill by 2040. That means recycling, composting, reusing and repurposing materials. Here's another zero waste tip on Planet FM. Waste to landfill per capita in Auckland has decreased since 2010, but we still have a long way to go. Existing services to reduce waste to landfill include using your recycling bin properly. Common contaminants include soft plastics, green waste and general household rubbish. A total of 147,000 tonnes was saved from landfill services in 2024. Find out all the info at wastenothing.co.nz.

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